0: play, Britain was the most powerful empire in the world. And pirates are now threatening it.
1: Se Ed Westwick i en ny spennende dramaserie.
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I guess I wish you all the best. I wish you don't

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And your heart gets bored with your mind and it changes you. Well, it's a doggone shame, and it's an awful mess. I wish you love, I wish you happiness. I wish you love, I wish you happiness. I guess

saw the old man's face. Front page obituary. He was a millionaire. He left his fortune to some guy he barely knew. His kids were mad as hell.

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Is it getting better? Or do you feel the same? 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

Have you come here for forgiveness? Have you come to raise the dead? Have you come here to play Jesus to the lepers in your head?

0: Ja, det här är låta kompisen min pleier å synge på karaokebar I wouldn't be a man med Josh Turner. Da Tom Power pratet med Blake Shelton, så fortalte superstjernen at ja, så lenge det musikk rundt den, så han faktisk ganske så fornøyd.
1: I'm just as excited to be out here listening to XM radio or whatever, listening and hearing music as I am making it. I get as much joy out of listening to it as I do making it. So as long as I've just got it surrounded, surround myself with it, I'm

0: Da Chris Stapleton ble intervjuet av Howard Stern, så la han ingenting imellom når det kommer til sin beundring for duettpartner Miranda Lambert.
1: She doesn't get mentioned as being a great songwriter as much as she should. She really is great and fantastic.

drifting off to the evening news. She said, honey, what would you do if you'd have never met me? I just laughed, said, I don't know. I could take a couple guesses, though.

0: får man stor suksess som artist, så blir man jo også berømt, og med berømthet så følger det jo med en god del, blant annet at ja, folk tar kontakt, og det her ble tema da Dasha ble intervjuet av Serving Country.
1: Has anyone been in your DMs lately?
2: I honestly was told to check my request yesterday, and I realized that I don't.
1: Okay.
2: So I should probably do that.
1: Requests are always just weird, though.
2: There's a lot of guys in there that are really scary.
1: Yeah.
2: That are like, fuck, I want to marry you. Come to Oklahoma, and we can make things happen. I'll take care of you forever, baby. And I'm like, ah. Deep breath.

0: Da Brandi Carlile ble intervjuet av CBS Sunday Morning, så tok hun oss med tilbake til barndommen, hvor hun, ja, rett og slett var med ut på tur fra bar til bar med sin mamma.
1: And the highlight of my life was getting taken into bars from bar to bar at 7, 8, 9 years old and singing with my mom's band.
2: She'd pull you up on stage.
1: Oh yeah. So that was just it. That's what I was going to do. Period.

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1: Roger Miller og King of the Road. 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Brown Eyes, som den heter. I et intervju med Country Now så pratet han om den.
2: Kind of a funny story, because that song, it was always going to be released, but I listened to it so many times as a file on my phone, that I started to feel like it didn't make sense. It's like when you say a word too many times and you just don't even know what you're saying anymore. So I was planning on potentially not even singling it. And I remember my uncle, who's my manager, was like, Max, I never put my foot down, but you need to single this song and make it a priority. And I was like, okay, I trust you. And it's been amazing to watch it just from a social media perspective. It did amazing. And it's just slowly grown. It's kind of like the consistency and the slow burn is really, really good for long-term success. There are a lot of songs that can have kind of an initial explosion and then fizzle hard, but it's been going strong and increasing ever since it came out, and I've never seen that in my music yet.

0: Det skjer jo de beste, tror jeg, at man av og til glemmer teksten til en av sine egne låter. Det har I hvert fall Jordan Davis opplevd.
1: Have you ever forgotten any lyrics on stage and then just played it off with pure confidence?
2: Not pure confidence. Not at all. There's a screen on both sides of me out there that looks like an amp. Yeah. It looks like it's something I use for sound, but it's 100% just scrolling all the moments.
1: It's auto-scroll, right? Yeah, completely.
2: There's and what ends up happening is I never use them. So if I have them there, it's like a safety blanket.
1: Sure.
2: If they're there and I know they're there, I'll never forget my lyrics. We played a show one night and I didn't have the screens and I started slow dancing in a parking lot on the second verse. And then got to the second verse and was like, oh, I'll just flip it and sing the first verse, which wouldn't make sense because, but anyway, I just totally blanked on the second verse and just waited until the chorus came back around and sang the chorus.
1: Were the crowd into it? Were the crowd like,
2: they were probably looking at me like, why did he just stop singing all that? And then I was like, hey guys, I forgot the words. And then the chorus came back up and we all started singing again.
1: So. Open admittance.
2: That's it.
0: Ja, det sa Jordan Davis I et intervju med Haller. Det her Bar None på P10 Country, og straks blir det også musikk fra Garth Brooks.

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1: The story behind Pick Me Up, I wrote this song with John Knight and Ross Copperman. I didn't really have a song in my repertoire that was very laid-back country, riding down the back roads, you know, listening to George Strait type of song. So I'm glad that I got to write this with them, and I had to pay homage to George Strait because I feel like I'm being adopted into the Texas family. My husband's from Texas, so... Remember the Alamo.

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colors Joseph wore, and then she said, perhaps this coat will bring you good luck and happiness.

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2: The only two things in life that make it worth living